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I'm $100 short of the alimony bill. 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It happened last year once. Oh my, oh my. I guess I'm working on the 4th of July. Yeah, I'm working on the 4th of July.

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And if I make it till then, I'll work Labor Day just to keep the bastards and the bloodsuckers away.

You used to ride on a chrome horse with your diplomat, who carried on his shoulder a Siamese cat. Ain't it hard when you discover that?

0: digital døgnet rundt. P5.
1: Say, what's up, fellas?
2: Hanging out down here.